I'm Delilah. Sometimes the right song says everything. 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

0: Hi, good evening. You've called the Delilah Show. Who is this?
1: My name is Nancy, but I want to tell you a situation. This friend of mine, 4 years ago, gave me his phone number to call him, and we'd go to lunch, and we did. We had lunch quite a few times. And the other day, I said to him, if you have somebody else, go for it. And he said to me he had too much on his plate and he couldn't do this. I want to know if the situation is worth saving.
0: You can't save something unless the other person is all in. And if he's saying to you that he doesn't have the capacity to love you, then you can't do anything.
1: He was going with a friend, and she died of cancer.
0: I don't care what he was doing. You're in a relationship with him, right?
1: Not really, just that we go out for lunch now and then.

0: Well, it's the least that you can do.
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Tonight's Delilah's Dilemma is a heartbreaking story. A woman who has lived a lie for 20 years. She has pretended to have a healthy family, while her husband has cheated time and time again. And she has stayed home, the dutiful wife, raising their two children. Yo, here's what I have to say to you. First off, being a Christian means you believe and you have faith in Jesus. It doesn't mean that you're perfect. And though your husband has faith, he is also an addict. Some people have chemical addictions. Some people have behavioral addictions. And your husband is addicted to promiscuity. And that has destroyed your heart.

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Half the town heads inside, the other half goes outside to look. 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

0: 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And you've got a chance to win a trip for two to New Orleans to see Bruno Mars live in concert. 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

0: Before they leave home, before the dorm room, before the next chapter begins, take a moment to remind them where they came from. 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Graduation is one of those moments parents never forget. 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

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It's Kelly Raspberry from the Kid Kraddick Morning Show. And tomorrow is going to be another great day. Starting with us tomorrow morning on Mix 94.1.

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0: 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I know nothing.
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0: Good Wednesday morning, hump day. 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
2: Y'all, I poked my eye last night, my right eye. Yeah. It would not stop pouring water.
4: Oh, no.
2: This morning I woke up and my left eye won't stop pouring water.
0: Oh, no.
2: What is going on?
4: Your left eye felt left out.
2: It's like I'm crying
4: out.
2: And I'm not crying.
0: Yeah, your left eye was jealous of the right eye.
2: It just will not stop. So if I sound a little stuffy, it's because my eyes
4: are watering.
2: They're just burning and pouring water today.
4: The left eye's pouring a little out for the homie, dude.
0: Right.
4: That's what you got to do.
2: I was drying my hair and my dryer cord just raked across my right eyeball. It was, I don't know
4: like
2: how
4: like a freak
2: happened.
4: Accident?
2: Yeah, it just like slammed me in the eye and just like, ugh, it was awful.
0: Man, we can't have another injury on the show. Yeah.
2: I'm stealing JC's thunder.
0: Here is JC Chavez.
4: So my wife woke me. I wasn't sleeping very well right now. If you're listening, I hurt myself. So I have a cracked rib and all that. But my wife wakes me up kind of after I fall asleep because she had a nightmare and she's crying.
2: Oh, no.
4: She's like, I'm like, are you okay? She goes, I had a nightmare. And I said, What happened? Like, did I get hurt in the nightmare? Is it because I've been injuring myself? Or, she goes, no, I had a dream we were getting married. Oh. And I said, okay.
0: That's nice.
4: I don't like where this is going right
2: things
4: now.
2: Things can go really wrong.
4: And she goes, and then when the wedding ended, no one took a picture.
2: Aww.
4: I said, hold on, you woke me up. Tell me you had a nightmare where we were getting married, even though we've been married. To tell me nobody took pictures? And she said, yeah, not even the photographer.
0: Well, look at all the money you probably saved, though.
4: My wife's nightmares are wild.
8: That's stressful.
4: That's crazy.
0: Yeah. Here's Anna. Good morning.
9: Good morning. I was taking a trip down memory lane yesterday, music-wise, and I feel like something we haven't had in a while is a pop song with a rap verse.
4: Thank you.
10: Oh, yeah. They don't really do that anymore.
4: I love pop songs.

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0: Bruno Mars is heading to the Big Easy, and so are you. 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And you've got a chance to win a trip for two to New Orleans to see Bruno Mars live in concert. 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We've got your next great memory waiting on the banks of the Mississippi.
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9: Here we are.
8: Try to give away some money here. Let's meet our contestant for round one. We will play again in 1 hour, so be on the lookout for your phone to ring 1 hour from now. But right now, it's all about you, Maria. How are you doing?
10: I'm doing so good.
8: Thank you for answering the phone nicely for Robert today.
10: I was surprised he called, but I was shocked.
8: What you got going on today, Maria?
10: I'm just working.
8: And what do you do for work?
10: I work at a manufacturing plant.
11: Ooh, what do y'all manufacture?
8: Yeah. Yeah. What do you make?
10: We make tools for the oil field.
8: Oh, okay, yeah, yeah. Oh. Very necessary type stuff right
12: there. There's so many people working in the oil fields and, yeah. and adjacent right. to listen to our show.
8: It's really
12: cool. So fun.
13: Fun fact, I saw yes. that that's the most used word on dating apps in Texas, oil.
8: Oil?
11: Oil.
8: Oil. Do they all yeah. say oil out there, Maria?
10: No, I have heard that, but not everyone.
8: All right, we're oil people. All right, Maria, well, we want to get you back to work here shortly, but real quick, we're going to play a fun game. Now, you have 60 seconds to answer 10 trivia questions. They're not crazy hard, so don't worry about that. You answer each one, or you can pass if you don't know the answer right then and there. But if you pass on that question, it will be asked at the end again because your 10 questions are preset. Now, you may correct your answer quickly. If you answer and you go, wait, no, it's this instead, that's okay. Otherwise, your answer is going to be locked in. You will win $10 per correct answer or $1,000 if you answer all 10 correctly. Okay, Maria?
10: Okay, I'm so nervous.
8: Don't be nervous.
11: Girl.
8: And your 60 seconds will begin after Kelly finishes the first question. So don't worry about like your time running out because she's taking too long on the first one. She's going to take her time and then it starts, okay?
12: Yeah, the first one is usually the tongue twister for
8: yeah,
12: me.
8: Yeah. There you go.
12: All right, you ready?
10: I'm ready.
12: Here we go. What pebble-like material is sprinkled on plants to help them grow better?
10: Miracle-Gro?
12: Who revealed a pregnancy during their 2023 Super Bowl halftime show performance?
10: Rihanna.
12: What is the name of the Women's Professional Basketball League in the U.S.?
10: Pass.
12: What document outlines how a person's possessions are distributed after they die?
10: Will.
12: In what state would you find

0: each weekday between 9 and 5. We'll tell you the hours to listen twice a day. And you've got a chance to win a trip for two to New Orleans to see Bruno Mars live.
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0: We got Anna's group chat coming up here in about 5 minutes, but right now it's about time for you to join our club. Again, our phone number is 800-543-3548. Does that make me crazy is the question you're asking us. Amy, do you have a does that make me crazy to share?
8: Yes, and it's not me, it's my son. And I told him I would call y'all because it's so crazy to me. So he sets an alarm every night at 3:30 in the morning to wake himself up to let him know that he still got 3 hours left before he has to get up. Or
0: What's your son's name again?
8: DeAndre, and his birthday's in 2 days, so happy birthday, DeAndre.
0: Happy birthday, DeAndre. And I'm going to tell you this, Amy. I used to do the same thing when I was
9: a kid.
0: Not 3 hours, but I would do like an hour before my alarm so that I could wake up and go, I still got an hour.
8: It'll make sense to me.
9: Yeah, I hear you.
0: I think it's just psychologically telling yourself like, ha-ha. I beat you, alarm clock. I get to sleep some more. I don't know what it... Yeah, but...
8: Exactly.
0: Yeah, but we crazy. Tell him he's definitely in our club, for sure.
8: Thank you. Y'all have a good day.
0: You too.
9: It is a feeling of relief. There's no alarm involved, but when y'all wake up in the middle of the night, typically...
0: Yeah.
9: And I'm like...
0: You got at least an hour.
9: I got an hour and a half
0: at
9: left.
0: Least.
9: Yes.
0: But do you get so crazily upset when you wake up and your alarm is going to go off in like 3 minutes?
9: Oh, yeah. Yeah.
0: And I think to myself, dang, I missed out on 3 minutes.
9: Mm-hmm.
0: What's up, Rico?
10: Every time I eat french fries or like chips or anything, I eat all like the small ones and the bulk ones first before I eat the whole ones. And that's for like french fries and chips, whatever. So I don't know. Does that make me crazy?
0: Most people leave those last or actually throw them away. You go ahead and get them out the way first.
9: Get them out of the way, yeah.
10: Yeah, I eat those first. I don't know why. I've always done that ever since I was like a little kid and everything. I don't know.
6: A little more crunch to it.
0: I respect that, actually. I respect that. I respect that crazy. It is crazy, though, because I want to keep the main ones going.
10: I save the best ones for last. So, yeah.
0: Welcome to the club, Rico. It's actually a good way to think. Save the best for last right there. Hey, Sergio.
11: Hey, guys.
9: Hey.
11: Does this make me crazy? So, every time I eat or go to the restroom or take a shower, my dog's always there. So every time my dog eats, I sit next to his bowl and watch him. Or every time he goes to the restroom, I sit out there and watch him. Or every time he does something by himself, I sit there and watch him.
6: Aww, that's companionship.
9: Yes.
6: That's companionship.
0: That's like crazy and also a little petty. Like, you're going to watch me?
6: Yeah.
9: Yeah, I mean, when you're standing up going, you know, number one, and then your dog comes and like, gets in between your legs.
0: It's like,
9: right?
0: What are you doing, dude?
9: You're like, hey, easy trip.
0: And I don't like my dogs watching me when I shower because I'm naked.
11: And you're sitting there looking at him. He's just staring at you.
9: Yeah. I want him judging me.
0: And I know they're always naked all the time, but no. Yeah, I feel you on
12: that. They want to make sure you're safe.
0: No. Get out the
12: shower. That's
0: why
12: they watch you.
6: That's really cute.
0: Dude, I don't like it. Sergio, great job, man. You're in, buddy.
9: Yeah, I love it. I love that.
0: You too, man.
6: That's very cute.
9: I love that.
0: Hi, Candy.
13: Hello.
0: How are you doing this morning?
13: I'm doing good. So I don't know if y'all seen the movie Freddy Krueger, the one where he, like, reaches under the blanket and he, like, pulls his seat out.
12: pools are underneath the

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survival tip number one. Storms in Amarillo. Half the town heads inside, the other half goes outside to look. Yeah, we know who you are. Mix 94.1.

Amarillo's Best Variety Mix 94.1. And if you are dying to fly off to New Orleans with your bestie to go see Bruno Mars, your next chance is coming up just after 11 o'clock this morning. So make sure you have your Mix app open. 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

Amarillo's Best Variety Mix 94.1. So the question is it illegal for neighbors to film you here in Texas? Let's talk more in three songs right here on Mix 94.1. It's Lucas Graham.

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This one going to Appleseed Boutique. 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Again, it drops on

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2: From KMR Local 4 News, I'm Chief Meteorologist John Harris. At midday, sunny with southeast winds at 5 to 15 miles per hour. Temperatures in the 80s, and for this afternoon, hot. An outside chance for thunderstorm, highs near 95. It's
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is heading to the Big Easy, and so are you. Each weekday between 9 and 5, we'll tell you the hours to listen twice a day. And you've got a chance to win a trip for two to New Orleans to see Bruno Mars live in concert. Flights, hotel, beignets at Café du Monde, a walk down Bourbon Street, the whole thing. We've got your next great memory waiting on the banks of the Mississippi. 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

May is a month full of reasons to give. Mother's Day, graduations, birthdays, even weddings. 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And those are the moments that deserve something a little more meaningful than ordinary gifts. At Silverland, we help families celebrate life's important occasions every single day. 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We have something just right for every one of those moments, and we make it look easy. 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And as a Hallmark Gold Crown store, we have a gigantic selection of cars that will say just what you want them to hear. 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

Amarillo's Best Variety Mix 94.1. And you know what, Spire? Flying off to New Orleans to see Bruno Mars live in the Big Easy. That's right. We're not sending you alone either. We're hooking you up with hotel airfare tickets for you and your bestie. It's all coming up.

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Hey, where are you working at today? How's your day going? 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

Mix 94.1. This song kind of makes me sad every time I hear it. Back in the day, I broke up with a boy, and I played this song over and over again. Kind of fits. Here's Natalie and Brulee in the dorm.

Florida's best variety, Mix 94.1 with Natalie and Brulia. My name is Lori Crawford. Hey, thanks for hanging out with me. Here to get you through that workday with the best mix of music and to hook you up with all sorts of fun stuff. Don't forget, we're flying you off to New Orleans to see Bruno Mars. Your next chance at that coming up after 3 o'clock. And we know the summer is a time to get away, have some fun, but when money's tight, kind of hard to do that. That's why we want to put a $500 Visa gift card in your pocket. And you can use it for whatever you want to. Some new clothes, a quick weekend getaway, gas in your car. 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

0: 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And you do not want to miss out on this trip of a lifetime. 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Maybe have a little time to go and check out Bourbon Street or the Cathedral and have a beignet in one of their famous daiquiris. It is going to be a great trip to the Big Easy. 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

Amarillo's Best Variety Mix 94.1, and there's nothing harder than trying to figure out what you want to name your kid. Well, we've got the top baby names coming up right after Matchbox 20.

0: 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Hey, Lori, hanging out with you. Thank you so much for making us a part of your day. I sure do appreciate it. So, do you have a baby coming in the future? Do you know what you are naming them? Well, we have got the top list and most popular names for boys and girls. 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But a lot of old school names that are making the list. 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

0: each weekday between 9 and 5. We'll tell you the hours to listen twice a day. 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

0: Amarillo's Best Variety Mix 94.1. And I don't get to go to the movie theater too often, so I'm going to have to wait until Michael Jackson's biopic is streaming before I finally get to watch it. Hey, it's Lori Crawford, and I got some good news for you. You are less than 15 minutes away from flying off to New Orleans to see Bruno Mars live in concert. Airfare, hotel, tickets to the show, and you're not going alone. You get to take your favorite person with you, and hopefully that's your bestie or maybe your spouse. Either way, if you don't take one or the other, somebody is gonna be mad. Melissa's in up next. She'll have that for you coming up on Mix 94.1. Have a great rest of your afternoon.
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Marlowe's Best Variety. Mix 94.1, Melissa stepping in, 3 o'clock hour on your Wednesday. Just moments away from your next chance to win that trip to go see Bruno Mars in New Orleans. Be listening for that double shot right now. 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

0: 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Ooh, I gotta have faith. Because I gotta have faith, faith, faith. I gotta have faith, faith, faith.
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Yeah, they're getting La Fiesta Grande. 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

0: Buffalo's Best Variety, Mix 94.1. So this is kind of cool. Battle of the Bites. Yeah, they're coming back. It's the ultimate food truck war here in Amarillo. The prize, well, free setup at our 4th of July celebration and Pirates in the Park. So a place where they're going to be able to get in front of a lot of people, right? And there's a new event being added to the Battle of the Bites. They're going to throw in the Great Water Wars. Yep, water balloon, water gun fight. It's going to be a lot of fun. It is coming up. You can check it out, get the details. When Battle of the Bites is happening, head on over to mixamarillo.com or go ahead and get on our app.
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3: From KMR Local 4 News, I'm Chief Meteorologist John Harris. For this afternoon, mostly sunny and hot with isolated thunderstorms possible. Southeast winds 5 to 15 miles per hour. Highs in the 90s. We'll top out near 90.

0: Toronto's best variety. Mix 94.1 wrapping up the 4 o'clock hour there with Eric Carmen. Good afternoon to you. I'm Melissa, and I mentioned Battle of the Bites coming back. If you are an expert on all things food, and you know you are, you can go out and judge these food trucks here in Amarillo. See which one gets to set up at the 4th of July celebration and Pirates in the Park. Now, Battle of the Bites is happening on May 30th, so make sure you get that on your calendar. They're also adding a new event called the Great Water Wars. It's basically water balloons, water gun fight, all kinds of fun happening May 30th. Got the story, got the details, everything you need to know. 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

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Mix 94.1. Welcome to it, the 5 o'clock hour on your Wednesday. I'm Melissa Bartlett. Got Ava Max heading your way. Kenny Loggins, Soul Asylum as well. Continue.

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Youth sports parents check 3 things: the schedule, the wind speed, and whether the folding chair survived last week. Amarillo's Best Variety, Mix 94.1. I came to

the best variety. Mix any 4-1. So, International Pickle Day is coming up on May 16th, and Grillo's Pickles teaming up with Smoothie King for a pickle smoothie. You can get one on that day. Yeah, I'm all for that.

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So there's a food truck that has made a comeback here in Amarillo, and people are not upset about it at all. I'll tell you more next.

0: Marlowe's Best Variety, Mix 94.1. So if you've been missing Cheesecake Hustle, and who hasn't? Because, Cheesecake, yes, they're back. After closing and then they're putting their truck up for sale end of last year, they decided to make a comeback. Now, they reopened with just their cheesecake menu for now until they can get their full operation going. But we have the story. We have the details. You can check it out. Cheesecake Hustle making a comeback. 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

0: cheesecake sitting in my refrigerator right now, and how it's lasted a few days, I don't understand. 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

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Mix 94.1 wrapping up the 5 o'clock hour there with Chicago. Good evening to you. I'm Melissa. And I mentioned Cheesecake Hustle. Yeah, coming back. They're back. Whatever. Excited about that because Cheesecake, one of my favorites. In fact,

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So Canyon, they are trying to fix a problem that they decided, you know what, needs fixing. And it does. It really does. I'll tell you what that problem is coming up next.

0: at night. You don't obviously see the courthouse lit up like you do in a lot of places where you see the buildings all lit up. And it's cool, and you want that, right? 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The lack of lighting on the building at night is an issue, and it sparked Illuminate Canyon. 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

Harlow's Best Variety, Mix 94.1. So I mentioned Canyon has a problem that they're trying to fix, and it is their courthouse. It doesn't have any lighting. You know, when you're driving through on the square,

0: Amarillo's Best Variety, Mix 94.1, wrapping up the 6 o'clock hour there with REO Speedwagon. Good evening to you. I'm Melissa, and I mentioned yesterday about this project that the daycare gave us. Yeah, the homework assignment. I didn't think there was homework in daycare, but apparently there is. We got to make this box car, race car thing, and Layla went for cheetah is what she wanted. And I feel like I'm wasting and spending way too much time trying to plan this all out. We're trying to figure out how to do the steering wheel, and came up with a paper plate or a paper bowl, I think, and then like the toilet paper roll to put it on, and trying to figure out how to put the straps and what for sure we're using for straps. And of course, I told the daughter last night, it's like, hey, we need to put the, we have some kind of cheetah wrapping paper to put around the box. And I said, we need to do that when Layla's not home, because it's, you know, spray aerosol glue stuff, that sticky stuff. And I said, it's going to be a mess if she's there. So I said, we got to get on this. And then over the weekend, we can put all the other stuff on. So way too much time and mental work on this. I'm tired already. And it's a four-year-old project. I cannot believe it. So have a great evening. Delilah, she's coming in next.
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